and round. Your knife takes its time. But the shack outside the game. And you know what I'm talking about. Just let me know if you wanna go to that home out on the range. They got a lot of nice girls.

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I am poured out like water, and all my bones are out of joint. 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

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Napalm babies, movie love stories, for instance, could not produce tears. As a child, he had cried, as all children will.

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His big Broadway show was a flop. He got sent off to jail. You guessed it, no bail. 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In jail he was beaten, bullied and buggered, and made to make license plates. Water and bread was all he was fed. Not once did a tear stain his face. Doctors were called in, scientists too. Theologians were last and practically least. They all agreed, sure enough, this is no cream puff. 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
1: 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At $10,000 a show.
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0: 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Roots American Music.

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2: This is building up Indiana.
1: This is your IHSAA.

0: I certainly was in the right.
1: Yes, definitely.
2: Like, he was cruising for cruising. Yeah, I don't know, I was really drunk at the time.
3: You just told me it was in Pumpkins at number 2. He was asking why he wasn't coming up on 3rd and 11. So after I yelled and screamed and telling him why he wasn't coming up on 3rd and 11.
0: I certainly was in the right.

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If you know what I'm talking about, just let me know if you wanna go to that whole mile on the range. They got a lot of nice girls.

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Theologians were last and practically least. 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

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She poured some of the wine from the bottle into the glass and raised it to her lips.

Hello, I'm Johnny Cash. Well, you wonder why I always dress in black, why you never see bright colors on my back, and why does my appearance

Game one of three is going to get contained pretty soon. Either way, defense for Gateway, it is Daryl Lee, Mitchell Sanford, Victor Castillo left to right field, Dale Thomas at third with Sawyer Smith at short, Davey Morgan at second, Bryson Horn at first with Jose Alvarez doing the catching for the starter, Ben Gregory for Gateway. Ben Gregory has a 6.3 ERA in 20 innings so far this season. He's given up 18 hits, 14 earned runs, 17 walks compared to 15 strikeouts. So the walks have been an issue for him as well as a lot of the pitching staff on Gateway, as the Otters will mostly go for a very good plate discipline approach against the pitching staff of Gateway. They're 15th in walks this season in the Frontier League. So they don't walk too often. They usually just get a lot of base hits. Gregory, though, has a 1.29 ERA at home so far. Only a 7-inning span, but still pretty good compared to the 9 ERA he has on the road. Two starts at home were actually in his first two outings of the season. One against Mississippi, one against Florence. Mississippi gave up that earned run, walked 5, but only gave up the one earned run. And against Florence on June 13th, he threw 4 scoreless, walked 4, struck out 4, and ended up getting a no decision in a 18-6 Gateway loss. The first game, though, against Mississippi, the Grizzlies did end up winning that one in 10 innings. Grizzlies are 2-3 in games in which Gregory has pitched so far. He is recently a new-ish signing from the University of Minnesota. He signed on June 5th. And we're ready to go here. Leadoff man is Sam Linscott as Ben Gregory faces off against the Otters for the first time in his pro career. Last outing against Mississippi on the 1st. He threw 4 2/3, 6 hits, 5 earned runs, 4 walks, 2 strikeouts, earned the loss against Mississippi. So 3 games with 4 or more walks this season for Gregory out of the 5. That one's fouled away, and off the bat, a foul ball is brought to you by Heads Construction. Choose the best, never regret it. Linscott is coming off of a 2-for-3 in game 1 of the doubleheader, and then an 0-for-3 in game 2. Grounder over to short. Sawyer Smith will throw to first, and that is out number 1. So Gregory gets out number 1 here in the top of the 1st. That will bring up Amani Jones, one of the 5 Frontier League All-Star selections, just hitting a tick under 300 at .299. He has 59 hits and 47 games coming into today's festivities. 4 homers, 25 RBIs, hitting from the left side, which means he can take advantage of that short porch out in right field. 3 lefties in the lineup, as well as Jones for Evansville. So I'm going to miss quickly down 0-2 here in the count. 1-for-3 in game 2 of the doubleheader against Joliet. 16 multi-hit games as that one is inside. Breaking ball veers in. Gregory has a 4-seamer, curveball, slider, and a changeup. 4-pitch mix for him. 1-2. Is swung on and missed for strike 3. First strikeout for Gregory is out number 2 here in the top of the 1st. As Jones will give some pointers to Dennis Pierce, who stands in now for his first at-bat of the day. 0-for-5 combined in the doubleheader against Joliet, but that was after back-to-back multi-hit games. And got a homer in both of the final 2 games against Washington last week. Up to 10 homers, 37 RBIs on the season. Rip down the line, and that's a fair ball. It's going to get all the way into the left field corner. Dennis Pierce is going for 2, and he'll get there easily with a 2-out double. Fourteenth double of the season for Dennis Pierce. And runner at scoring position here with 2 outs in the top of the 1st inning.
I've said this all season. The Otters are very good at getting hits with two outs. Logan Brown is no exception to that. He's hitting at a 368. Game number 41 today. 15 RBIs with two outs. Overall 33 for Logan Brown. First pitch missed for ball one. Pierce on second, two outs. No score here in the top of the first inning. 1-0 from Gregory. That's ripped foul over to the netting. Logan Brown is on a six-game hitting streak. A hit in his last six includes back-to-back games with just one, but hit an RBI double in game one and then went one for two, but that hit was his 500th professional hit in game two against Joliet. Breaking ball a little in, and it's 2-1. Logan Brown, another all-star selection for the Otters, hit 304 against Gateway so far this season, 7 for 23. 2-1. Little low. Fastball makes it 3-1. Walk puts two on here for Marcos Gonzalez. Gregory looks back to second base. No one really covering over there. There's a bouncer behind the plate as Alvarez is there, but it's foul. Full count here with two outs. Logan Brown also double digits in the doubles club. 10 of them for him. 14 for Pierce. 15 for Ponder leads the team. Ponder getting the day off today. Slow roller down the first baseline. Is foul. It'll remain at 3-2. Against Gateway last year, he hit 231, 6 for 26. So has more hits already this season against Gateway than he did last year. Another 3-2 from Gregory. Hot chopper over to second base. Davey Morgan will toss on to first in time for out number three. And that'll do it for the top of the first inning. Double by Dennis Pierce didn't advance any further than that, as we'll head to the bottom of the first, no score on the Otters Digital Network.

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Start for the day for Evansville is Landon Willeman, as Willeman's at a 4.74 ERA, 49 and a third innings. Last pitch against Washington back on the first, got the victory, 8-4 win for the Otters. He threw six innings, gave up two earned runs, two hits, five strikeouts, and three walks as he got his second victory of the season. The first victory was against Gateway here on May 21st. It was actually in Evansville, so we'll take a look at the defense. It is Cruz, Linscott, Castillo, the left-to-right field positioning. Marcos Gonzalez at third, TJ Salvaggio at short, Amani Jones at second, Blake Robertson at first with Logan Brown doing the catching for Willeman. Two games for Willeman against Gateway this season. That's the first pitch to Victor Castillo is called a strike, and it's 0-1. And two Castillos, and both of them are playing right field. That is down the left field line, veering away. It is foul. Just missed. There's not too much foul ground out there, but Castillo found it, makes it 0-2. The stands kind of veer in on the right field side, and the lawn veers in on the left field side, which makes it 2-3 feet maybe between the wall and the line. Willeman threw six scoreless on May 21st against Gateway. It was a 3-0 victory, game one of the doubleheader in that. Twin bill, as that one's inside, it's 1-2. Had his next start against Gateway as well on May 26th. Five innings, six hits, two earned runs. That was a 7-3 loss, though. So one win, one loss. Overall, Willeman's 2-2 on the season. 2-2 to Castillo. Slow roller over to short. Salvaggio scoops it up. Throw on to first is in time for out number one. One down now here in the bottom of the first. Sawyer Smith, the first of plenty lefties. Sorry, the second of plenty lefties, as Castillo was. Castillo, Smith, Horn, Orff, Lee, Sanford, all lefties in the lineup today. And they still have one on the bench in Cole Brannon. First pitch is inside and a little low for ball one. Sawyer Smith, 269 average in his 51st game of the season. Has not missed a game yet this year. This is the halfway point for Gateway, but not the halfway point for Evansville quite yet. That's tomorrow. It's kind of crazy. We're already halfway through the season. 102 games got extended for this season. 1-1 from Willeman. High fly ball off to the left side. It's going to get out of play. Foul. Over near the Otters bullpen. I don't know if they thought it was going to go way past him or not, but Otters pitchers didn't really react too much until it was right near him. 1-2 now to Smith. Smith, 23 years old, from Racine, Wisconsin, a little bit south of Milwaukee. Second season in Gateway last year. He only played three games against the Otters, and it was that last series of the season. A little outside, it's 2-2. No score here in the bottom of the first inning. Smith, 284 last season, and only 21 games. Has already doubled his game total from last year with Gateway. Grounder over to second. Amani Jones will throw on to first in time for out number two. First two retired here, and that'll bring up the first of only three righties in Frontier League All-Star, Jose Alvarez, who him, Thomas Morgan, the only righties in the lineup today. Alvarez hitting 329 this season. Game number 37, 14 RBIs. Doesn't have a home run yet, as that will miss. 1-0.
Alvarez, also a non-rookie for Gateway in his third season, as that one's high and inside. Rocking the long hair. Coming off a back-to-back 1-for-3 days on Sunday and Saturday against Quebec. 2-0 is into right field for a base hit as Alvarez. Reason why he was chosen as an all-star, he hits for good average, and he gets another base hit there. Hit number 48 on the season. He's on first with two outs for Bryson Horn. Bryson Horn with a man on first and two outs. He will take strike one. Horn's in a little bit of a slump. His last five games, he only has one hit. 1-for-19 in his last five. Fouled back off the netting near the Otters dugout. Makes it 0-2 quickly here. One for 12 in the series against Quebec, but still had three RBIs, making his 36th start at first base. 0-2, a little outside. 5-for-20 against the Otters this season, and at a 250, hit two of his 11 home runs against Evansville. Included a 4-for-4 day. His only four-hit game was against the Otters, but he swings and misses for strike three as Landon Willeman gets his first strikeout of the day. Base hit for Jose Alvarez, one hit, but no advancement from first as we will head to the second inning. No score on the Otters Digital Network.

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No score here in the top of the second inning as both pitchers threw a scoreless first. It'll be Marcos Gonzalez, LG Castillo, and Blake Robertson, the top three leading off, against Ben Gregory, who threw a scoreless first inning. First pitch from him. Grounder down the third baseline, foul over to the Otters bullpen. Some kids over in the lawn area that I think every foul ball that goes to the bullpen, they're going to be hounding them for it. 0-1. A little low. It's 1-1 here to Gonzalez, who is in at a 320, 46th game, 7 homers, 40 RBIs. Lead the team in 3-hit games with 8. Mentioned this before, but he always seems to just quietly have very good offensive days. Gonzalez, 1-for-3 in game 2 of the doubleheader against Joliet. Has a strikeout, though, in each of his last 5 games. Multiple strikeouts in 4 of his last 5. Leads the team in Ks with 39. Otters don't really strike out too much. 342 strikeouts on the season, 16th of 18 teams in the Frontier League. Grounders short. Sawyer Smith over to first in time for out number one. Oh, Ben Gregory has already induced 3 groundouts, and he is a very good ground ball pitcher. He induces groundouts 52.1% of the time, which is by far the majority in terms of groundouts, flyouts, and strikeouts. That'll bring up LG Castillo. Has a hit in his last 6 games. Another grounder over to short. Sawyer Smith, longer throw over to first, and it is still in time, though. First two retired on 6-3 putouts for everybody scoring at home. Pretty efficient second inning to start here for Gregory, and that'll bring up Blake Robertson. Robertson, 3 homers, 18 RBIs, hitting at a 278. Well, Robertson, when he played against Gateway, was still in that early season slump. He started 2-for-23. Both those hits were against Gateway. One of them was a solo homer. As there's a grounder over to second base, throw to first from Morgan is in time. So, ground out pitcher, 3 straight groundouts, and a 1-2-3 second inning for Ben Gregory. We'll head to the bottom of the second. No score on the Otters Digital Network.

Bottom second, no score here in Sojay as a 1-2-3 inning on all groundouts for Ben Gregory easily got him through the second inning. 52.1% of the time he grounds out, but so far it has been 5 of 7, which is a lot more than 52% of the time. Landon Williman threw a scoreless first inning, though. Ended up striking out Bryson Horn to end the first. Now it'll be Dale Thomas, Brennan Orff, and Daryl Lee, the top three leading off. Dale Thomas, 0 for 4 on Sunday, but had back-to-back multi-hit games in the first two games of the series against Quebec as he fouls one away. Makes it 0-1. Thomas hitting .246, game number 51. He also has not missed a game this season. Guys just hate having days off, apparently. That's what Mondays are for, though. Grounder down the left field line, foul. It's 0-2. Thomas 222. 4 for 18 with a homer this season against the Otters as the fast

Sure if they'll call that a foul or a hit. It was looking more in the hit territory as it will be called a infield single as Gonzalez backed up all the way near the outfield grass, and the throw is going to have to be pretty much perfect in order to get Thomas. So he's on first to lead off the bottom of the second inning. Nobody out. That'll bring up Brennan Orff. Seven for nine on stolen bases for Dale Thomas so far this season, as Orff, his first plate appearance of the day. One of two guys in the lineup who didn't play against the Otters because they were not on the team yet. Orff is a very new signing, though, signed on June 25th. This is only his 10th game of the year. Daryl Lee, who's on deck, is even newer to the squad. That is into right field. That'll drop in for a base hit. Heading to second base is Thomas, and back-to-back singles lead off the second inning for Gateway. Orff now is a hit in his last three, and still doesn't have an extra base hit yet, all singles, but has managed to hit nine singles in 10 games, which is pretty solid. Daryl Lee is 2 for 13 to start off the year. Shows bunt, pulls it back, and it's a little low for ball one. He's only in his sixth game. Signed on June 30th for the end of the series against Mississippi, then played in all three games of the Quebec series. Ended up only going 0-4-7. 1-0. A little high and inside. Lee, his first pro season, got his first professional hit in his first game on July 1st against Mississippi. It was a double. It's a 2-0 call to strike. Two-run double was his first pro hit after spending the season at Bethune-Cookman in 2026. 2-1 is in the turf for ball three. Walk loads the bases with nobody out for Mitchell Sanford. That is low for ball four, and Daryl Lee walks. First walk issued by Williman, and that will load the bases with nobody out for Mitchell Sanford. As now it's Thomas on third, Orff on second, Lee on first. Sanford a chance to blow things open here for Gateway in the second inning. Sanford with runners in scoring position is hitting 226, 12 for 53, but overall at a 201 average coming into today's festivities as that one misses for ball one. Went 2 for 22 against the Otters in the first two series of the year. Did hit a home run, though, one of his four. That is called a strike. It's 1-1. Sanford only played in one game of the series against Quebec. Went 1 for 3, drove in a run, walked, and struck out twice. 1-1 here from Williman. Is called strike two. Sanford has a strikeout in his last 13 games. Number 52 strikeouts overall on the season. Just behind Victor Castillo for the most Ks on the squad. Very first base side of the rubber here for Williman. Has to get out of a major jam here. 1-2. A little outside.

Due to foul tip. Looked like I got a piece of Logan Brown as I need a couple seconds to recover.